0: Because of Thomas Dolby's love for the silent movie era, he had an idea for a quirky film about an institution for mad scientists. His song, She Blinded Me with Science, perfectly captured the crazy goings-on at the home for deranged scientists. He convinced Dr. Magnus Pike, a legendary biochemist on the BBC, to play a major part in the video. Sort of the Bill Nye of England, he was known for his flailing arms and manic energy. He provided the song's iconic shouts of science. The video was a massive hit on MTV, and Pike, who was around 80 at the time, became a music video celebrity. Thomas recalled his final conversation with him.
1: He'd just come back from a lecture tour of the USA, and he said, every time I walked down the street, somebody would come up behind me on the sidewalk and go, science! And it scared the life out of me. It would appear that your damned MTV video is more famous over there than my body of scientific work.
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4: 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Icon weather.
5: Clouds, 60% chance of showers today. Maybe a thunderstorm this afternoon. Windy, getting up to 24. Cloudy tonight, chance of showers. Again, maybe a thunderstorm. Windy, dropping to 15. Cloudy on Sunday, slight chance of showers with a high of 23.
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You know, sometimes a song hits you long before you know what it's really about. And that's exactly what happened with this one. Back in 1983, Night Ranger were known as a hard rock band. They had loud guitars, big hooks, kind of that arena energy, you know? Then their second album, Midnight Madness, delivers this slow-building emotional anthem called Sister Christian. And people around the radio station, including me, I'm going, what is this about anyway? Well, it turns out it wasn't about rebellion. It wasn't about some wild story on the Sunset Strip. It was personal. The song was written by Kelly Kijee, the band's drummer and one of its lead vocalists. And Sister Christian was about his real-life little sister 10 years younger than him. He watched her growing up, watched the world starting to open up, and like a big brother, he felt that protective instinct. He wanted to make sure she understood life, the choices, the temptations, the growing pains, and that she'd be set up for something good, something lasting. The powerful thing? She didn't even realize the song was about her until she was older. That's what makes this track so damn special. Beneath the piano intro and that explosive motorin', that's a moment. That's a big brother's heart right there. Protection, love, and hope. From hard rockers with a soft spot, here's one of the great power ballads of the 80s. Night Ranger with Sister Christian and Brother Jake Edwards on Icon Radio.

0: weather.
1: Clouds, 60% chance of showers today. Maybe a thunderstorm this afternoon. Windy, getting up to 24. Cloudy tonight, chance of showers. Again, maybe a thunderstorm. Windy, dropping to 15. Cloudy on Sunday, slight chance of showers with a high of 23.
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wasn't a contestant on that show, you know. I worked at TNN in the mailroom, and so the people that worked there with me knew I was aspiring to be a singer and songwriter. And one day I was just standing around backstage when that show was taping. They said, hey, we need somebody else to sing going into commercial. Because they pull people out of the audience to sing, just a guest audience member just to sing going into the commercial. And they asked me if I wanted to sing, and so I jumped up there.

0: Our next song was released by Mary Wells in 1962 and was the first Motown song to ever be nominated for a Grammy. In the mid-70s, Phyllis Boltz from Kitchener updated the song with a mid-tempo, funky 70s production that became a staple of Canadian pop radio. Oh, what's that? You're not familiar with that singer? Well, that's because her producers felt she had the voice of a classic Motown soul singer and should have a groovy kind of name. At the time, Motown music was gaining renewed popularity, and they wanted the name to have the polished charisma of that sound. So Phyllis Boltz became Charity Brown, who went on to have a string of hits in the 70s. This is Canada's own Charity Brown on Icon Radio. Yeah, beat me to the punch.
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4: Clouds, 60% chance of showers today, maybe a thunderstorm this afternoon, windy getting up to 24, cloudy tonight, chance of showers, again, maybe a thunderstorm, windy dropping to 15, cloudy on Sunday, slight chance of showers with a high of 23.
3: 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These songs are a part of you, and they're all here with some of the most iconic storytellers ever heard. Bro Jake, Jerry O'Day, Gentleman Jim Jackson, and more. 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

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Hi, I'm Jim Jackson, your lifelong radio groupie still scanning the dial. I love classic radio tales like the one former announcer's Pat Holliday shared with Big Jim Davis about the wild 1960s Beatles frenzy. When the Fab Four announced their 1965 summer tour, New York AM Top 40 stations went all out to grab listeners. It started with one giving away 25 concert tickets, then a rival upped it to 50, then 100, until one station blew everyone away with a private jet and tickets to all seven Beatles shows. Well, back in Western Canada, our station ran the Drive Decent campaign. We handed out sunspot stickers for rear windows. Then we'd go into traffic to spot one. And once we found somebody driving safely, we'd call out their description on the radio, ask them to pull over when safely possible. And then they were given a chance to pick from fanned envelopes with cash. 20s, 50s, 100s, and one big $1,000 bill. The screams when that 1,000 hit, pure radio magic. Those were the wild fun days with your friends on the air. And check out the Icon Radio website for more ways to win. Queen captured that spirit with their 1984 hit.

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2: 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But we like to start the show, I'm giving it away now, but we like to start with Spaceship Superstar, because if people are not familiar with the band, they'll think, oh yeah, so many bands are attached universally to one song. And then I see people in the back row scratching their heads thinking, well, that was the hit, wasn't it? Where do we go from here? We'll just have a really good evening of music together, all of us.

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1: Mainly cloudy today, 30% chance of showers, windy, a high of 24, a humid X 28. Partly cloudy tonight, becoming clear late this evening, dropping to 12. Sunny on Monday with a high of 26.
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1: Mainly cloudy today, 30% chance of showers, windy, a high of 24, a humid next 28. Partly cloudy tonight, becoming clear late this evening, dropping to 12. Sunny on Monday with a high of 26.
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1: Mainly cloudy today, 30% chance of showers, windy, a high of 24, a humid X 28. Partly cloudy tonight, becoming clear late this evening, dropping to 12. Sunny on Monday with a high of 26.
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This song doesn't just sound like Dr. John. It is Dr. John. Right place, wrong time. A funky confession set to a New Orleans shuffle. Dr. John never set out to be a star. He was a studio cat, a Wrecking Crew player. You've heard about the Wrecking Crew, one of the best backup bands ever, working behind the scenes with people like Phil Spector. Yeah, that guy, the Wall of Sound, helping make other folks famous. He was always close to the action, always just off to the side, right place, wrong time, right? Then a conga player tells him, hey man, if Sonny and Cher can sing, and Bob Dylan can sing, you can sing. That changed everything. The guy who never thought he was a front man became one of the most unmistakable voices in music. Piano rolling, grit in his throat, New Orleans in his bones. This isn't just a hit, it's a life story with a backbeat. Dr. John, right place, wrong time, with Brother Jake, right place, right time, on Icon Radio.

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10: Mainly cloudy today, 30% chance of showers, windy, a high of 24, a humidex 28. Partly cloudy tonight, becoming clear late this evening, dropping to 12. Sunny on Monday with a high of 26.

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1: Crystal Gayle on her life on the road with her sister, Loretta Lynn.
2: Well, my sister let me come on the road with her when I was in school. And it was like in summer vacations. And I mean, I saw what she did on stage. And her love of people. I mean, as you know, Loretta's, you know, she is. But she did get the talking part. You know, I'm the more shy one. Yeah. I figured, you know, after they got to the last one, was the eighth. You know, I look back on those days, and I was in the back of her bus, and she's writing music, and we're singing, and she'd say, no, sing it this way, and I'd try it that way. She'd say, no, let's try another way. She was helping me, actually, you know, learn my voice. You know, I can look back at that, and that's incredible.

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Mainly cloudy today, 30% chance of showers, windy, a high of 24, a humid X 28. Partly cloudy tonight, becoming clear late this evening, dropping to 12. Sunny on Monday with a high of 26.

You might have seen the video of Eric Church at the University of North Carolina commencement speech in 26. It's worth a lookup. Instead of a regular speech, he brought his guitar and turned the stage into a masterclass. He told the class that life is like each string. It has to be in tune or the whole chord falls apart. Keep them all in tune, he said, and you'll play your own unique song. That got me thinking about the classic graduation anthems that still hit hard. One comes to mind, a down-to-earth Canadian prairie boy at heart from Lynn Lake, Manitoba, came of age and started playing music in the West End of Toronto, now dividing his time between a tour bus, city, and his beloved retreat of Georgian Bay. Remembering the Eric Church address, his biggest point was that life sounds right only when those parts stay in tune together, and that each person has a unique song to play. Another favorite is this iconic life song by Tom Cochran and Red Ryan.

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You might be surprised to find out what Hart's biggest hit was. Without looking it up, was it Magic Man, Alone, or Barracuda? I'll tell you right now, that third song, it wasn't. It was a protest song by Ann and Nancy against the men in the music industry. In fact, Mushroom Records, who as a publicity stunt, released a made-up story of an incestuous affair involving Ann and her sister Nancy Wilson. The song particularly focuses on Ann's rage towards a male radio promoter who came up to her after a concert asking how her lover was. That's what Barracuda was about. Oh, that hit came out after Magic Man, which was on the Dreamboat Annie LP, but wasn't their biggest hit, which turns out to be the ballad Alone. It spent 3 weeks at number one on the Billboard Hot 100. 10 years ago, the act did it live with the Royal Philharmonic Orchestra at London's Royal Albert Hall. Here's their biggest hit, and Alone, with Hart on Icon Radio.

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7: Mainly cloudy today, 30% chance of showers, windy, a high of 24, a humidex 28. Partly cloudy tonight, becoming clear late this evening, dropping to 12. Sunny on Monday with a high of 26.
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There are certain songs that don't just become hits. They become part of your life. And for me, this is one of them. Every time I hear the bass line kick in, every time that beat starts moving, I still find myself singing along. And for me, who played a lot of rock music in my day, there was just something magical about Michael Jackson's Billie Jean. The groove, the tension, the way he delivered every word, it changed pop music forever. And I was thinking about Michael the other day because I remembered something from 1985. President Ronald Reagan honored Michael Jackson at the White House for his humanitarian work helping fight drunk driving. And that's a cause everybody can stand behind, right? Too many lives have been destroyed because somebody made the selfish decision to get behind the wheel after drinking. Michael used his name to shine a light on that issue, and at that time, it was a huge moment. But years later, when Michael got buried in legal trouble, television kept replaying the same White House footage over and over again. I always thought that that was strange. Here was a moment celebrating somebody for doing some good in the world, and suddenly it became part of a completely different story. It's funny how history can twist images around, depending on the headline of the day, of course. But the music still speaks for itself. And this song right here still sounds as fresh and powerful as ever. Michael Jackson, Billie Jean. I'm Brother Jake Edwards, and this is Icon Radio.

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0: weather.
1: Mainly cloudy today, 30% chance of showers, windy, a high of 24, a humid next 28. Partly cloudy tonight, becoming clear late this evening, dropping to 12. Sunny on Monday with a high of 26.

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2: You know, rock and roll is a free expression. And it's bigger than the words rock and roll. It's a creative, living performance art thing with music. And it has a lot to do with youth and expression and feeling that you're convinced about something and trying to bring it to light and make it explode so people see it. And also, it's just personal expression where you just let yourself go. And if you're with the right people, you all go together. And when that happens, improvisation happens, things start to rise, the people in the audience realize that you're now on your own. Everybody's going together, they're with you, you're with them, everything's happening at once right here for the first and only time like this. And it's really in a great groove. And the primitive thing of the beat and the people together and the growing kind of throb is the heart and soul of rock and roll.

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1: Good morning, I'm John Crawford. It's being called a serious escalation in the Middle East. Iran firing ballistic missiles and drones toward Bahrain and Kuwait Saturday, all intercepted. Bahrain calling on Tehran to immediately stop attacks on Gulf neighbors. It is the latest attack, yet again testing Iran's shaky ceasefire with the U.S., whose forces targeted Iranian drones and radar sites on Saturday. U.S. President Donald Trump failing to produce a war version of Art of the Deal. Industry sources suggest that Canada could wind up with a mixed fleet of fighter jets, as many as 100, a compromise involving U.S.-made F-35s and Swedish-made Gripen fighters. Canada is already under contract for 16 F-35s, but there has been speculation about whether Ottawa would go with more of those aircraft or with Saab's Gripen fighters. A 34-year-old man is facing charges after threats were made in an online social media video. North Bay OPP say the video showed someone threatening to show up at a summer event with a firearm and harm those in attendance. Police made an arrest after executing a search warrant at a Wild Street residence in North Bay. Police are thanking the public for reporting the video. Mark Carney, yelling, lashing out at caucus members, centralizing power, and ignoring caucus concerns. Well, not according to Liberal caucus chair James Baloney, who tells CTV this is absolutely false. Baloney says when he read that unnamed Liberal MPs had made such accusations, he felt concern, anger, and disappointment because, as he puts it, it's just not true. However, the Globe and Mail reports there has been some tension playing out between Carney and his MPs over his leadership style. A change in weather conditions is helping firefighters battling the Timmins 9 wildfire in northeastern Ontario. However, the fire, just over an hour south of Timmins, west of Highway 144, remains out of control. The massive fire this week forced the evacuation of Matagami First Nation residents to Barrie. By the way, the city of Sudbury is now on a list of northeastern Ontario communities with fire bans in place. Given dry conditions and higher temperatures, others including Timmins, Temagami, Temiskaming Shores, Cobalt, and Latchford. In sports, Stanley Cup grit. But Golden Knights beating the Hurricanes 5-4 last night on Shea Theodore's goal at 5:38 of double overtime. Mitch Marner with 4 points, producing the fastest hat trick in Cup final history. Baseball, the Blue Jays over Baltimore 6-4. Ernie Clement with a 3-run homer for Toronto. CFL, Edmonton beat the Red Blacks 29-21. And at the French Open, 19-year-old Mira Andreeva of Russia is a Grand Slam champion. The 8th-ranked Andreeva knocking off 114th-ranked Polish qualifier Maya Valinska in the final.
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1: Mainly cloudy today, 30% chance of showers, windy, a high of 24, a humidex 28. Partly cloudy tonight, becoming clear late this evening, dropping to 12. Sunny on Monday with a high of 26.
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Larry Weiss, a New Jersey songwriter, was ready to quit music altogether when his song Rhinestone Cowboy failed to gain traction on the radio. His fortunes changed when Glen Campbell was touring in Australia. Hearing Larry's song on the radio, he knew he had to record it. For Glen, it was a tribute to the hired guns who spend decades playing for everyone else, waiting for their own moment in the spotlight. Just as he had done as a guitar player backing many hits as a studio musician in the legendary Wrecking Crew. As destiny would have it, back in the States, Glen's producer had heard it too and set it aside for him. Icon Radio has a song that took Glen Campbell from music star in the U.S. to massive international success. This is Rhinestone Cowboy.

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3: Mainly cloudy today, 30% chance of showers, windy, a high of 24, a humidex 28. Partly cloudy tonight, becoming clear late this evening, dropping to 12. Sunny on Monday with a high of 26.
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3: Mainly cloudy today, 30% chance of showers, windy, a high of 24, a humidex 28. Partly cloudy tonight, becoming clear late this evening, dropping to 12. Sunny on Monday with a high of 26.
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All right, some theater of the mind. Famous bald guys. Name one. James Bond. Eggman from TV. Hard rock star Rob Halford of Judas Priest. Peter Frampton in recent days. The drummer from April Wine and that group Brutus had one. But there's a guy in recent times called Pitbull. Pitbull, yeah. He's turning the trend into a Guinness World Record book try when he'll attempt to set a record for the most people wearing bald caps at his Hyde Park headlining show in London on July the 10th. This is a big deal. Pitbull's signature bald and bearded look is catching on among his fans, male and female. Okay, to the point of him on stage looking at the crowd dressed in black suits, bald caps, and sunglasses, like him. His quote, "It's the ultimate trophy to be able to go on stage and see all the hard work that you can put into the music." Now, can you imagine showing up at a Billy Joel show that you shaved your head bald, or Phil Collins too? Oh, hold on, here's an idea. Coin toss, which one should we play? Heads Phil, tails Billy. It's Billy. Get out your shaver now on Icon Radio.

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1: Good morning, I'm John Crawford. Canada possibly flying higher with a mixed fleet of fighter jets, including American-made F-35s and Swedish-made Gripen aircraft, which could total more than its initial target of 88 aircraft, as many as 100, that according to industry sources to CBC and CTV. Canada is already under contract for 16 F-35s, but there has been speculation about whether Ottawa would go with more of those aircraft or with Saab's Gripen fighters. Gas prices remain high, of course, and that's not the only reason we're reminded of the fact that U.S. President Donald Trump is arguably stuck in terms of reaching an agreement that would end the conflict in Iran. The other reason is the fact a ceasefire isn't really a ceasefire in this war. More kinetic activity this weekend. U.S. forces striking Iranian coastal radar sites Saturday after shooting down drones launched by Iran toward the Strait of Hormuz. It is the latest escalation complicating efforts to end the war. A person is dead after a two-vehicle crash on Highway 69 north of Highway 522 near Henvey Inlet First Nation. The highway was closed for several hours late Friday. No other details yet as the investigation continues. Further south from that collision, Highway 69 changes from a four-lane to a two-lane roadway. And while expansion plans are in place, residents say the work can't begin soon enough, especially since this has been promised for some 20 years. Residents say it can be dangerous along 69 between 522 and an area north of Parry Sound. In fact, one resident says a vehicle wound up crashing into their driveway. Public feedback wraps up later in the month with yet another environmental review planned. An updated recall for the 2021 and 22 Ford Bronco. It's over concerns the vehicle's hard top roof panels could detach while driving, increasing the risk of a crash. Also, a number of other Ford vehicles are being called back over concerns that the engine block heater could leak coolant, sparking the risk of a fire. The recall covering a range of Ford Bronco, Escape, Explorer, Focus, Maverick, and Ranger vehicles ranging from the 2019 through 24 model years, depending on the model. In sports, Ernie Clement hit a three-run homer. The Blue Jays over Baltimore 6-4. Brandon Valenzuela with three hits and an RBI in the Toronto victory. Stanley Cup Final. The Golden Knights got by the Hurricanes 5-4 last night. Shea Theodore's goal at 5:38 of double overtime, giving Vegas the win and a 2-1 series edge. CFL. Edmonton beat the Red Blacks 29-21. At the French Open, 19-year-old Mira Andreeva, Russia's a Grand Slam champion. The 8th-ranked Andreeva knocking off 114th-ranked Polish qualifier Maja Wolinska in the final.
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1: Mainly cloudy today, 30% chance of showers, windy, a high of 24, a humidex 28. Partly cloudy tonight, becoming clear late this evening, dropping to 12. Sunny on Monday with a high of 26.

story is somewhat similar, and it reminds me of how Keith Richards describes writing I Can't Get No Satisfaction for the Rolling Stones. Sting, songwriter, bass player for the Police, recalls a night back in 1989 out on the town in Munich, Germany, following a concert performance. He was pretty blottoed when he returned to his hotel, crawled into bed, but soon after, the vodka vertigo took over and he threw off the covers, rose up, and began walking around the room to gain back some equilibrium, taking giant steps and repeating the phrase, walking around the room, walking around the room. And when he woke the next morning, besides water, water, he wondered, was that real? Or did I dream it? And he began repeating the phrase again and soon had the lyrics for Walking on the Moon on Icon Radio.

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3: Icon Weather. Mainly cloudy today, 30% chance of showers, windy, a high of 24, a humidex 28. Partly cloudy tonight, becoming clear late this evening, dropping to 12. Sunny on Monday with a high of 26.
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0: weather.
1: Mainly cloudy today, 30% chance of showers, windy, a high of 24, a humidex 28. Partly cloudy tonight, becoming clear late this evening, dropping to 12. Sunny on Monday with a high of 26.

In 1985, Simple Minds didn't want just any music video for Alive and Kicking. With renowned director Zbigniew Rybczynski, they got a cinematic event shot in just 2 days. Over 30 crew members gathered amid the Catskill Mountains overlooking the Hudson Valley. The danger was terrifyingly real. The band performed on a sheer windy precipice. Bassist John Giblin enthusiastically rocked, with his foot only inches from a 2,000-foot drop. And the crew held their breath. Down at the water, the logistics were just as precarious. Since no motorboats were allowed on South Lake, the band and 1,000 pounds of equipment were rowed 200 feet out to a tiny island. The band and their gear were squeezed so tight the drummer could barely swing his sticks. Icon Radio reminds us that sometimes art requires sacrifice, and the boys from Glasgow surely deserved their massive global success with Alive and Kicking. This is Simple Minds.

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From the streets of Montreal to stages all across Canada, in a country with as many square miles as we have, a rock pioneer who bridged two worlds like no one else. Michelle Pagliaro, the first Canadian artist to score gold records in both English and French, a Governor General's Performing Arts Award winner in 2008, mentor on the French version of The Voice. He's been inducted into the Canadian Songwriters Hall of Fame, has a star on Canada's Walk of Fame in Toronto, and inducted into the Canadian Music Hall of Fame in Calgary. Michelle's been winning fans and awards going back to 1972. At the age 23, he took home the Gold Leaf Award for Best Male Singer in Canada. His first album was recorded at the Beatles' Abbey Road Studios. He first stepped into a recording studio in 1965 at the ripe age of 16. Inspired by Eddie Cochran, the Fab Four, and never looked back, becoming a household name on both sides of the language divide. Don't count him out yet. As Michelle himself says, I'm just happy that I can keep doing what I love to do, and I try to do it as much as I can. Ladies and gentlemen, the one and only Michelle Pagliaro.

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4: Mainly cloudy today, 30% chance of showers, windy, a high of 24, a humidex 28. Partly cloudy tonight, becoming clear late this evening, dropping to 12. Sunny on Monday with a high of 26.
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1: Randy Bachman explains why he parted ways with Fred Turner and BTO.
2: My edict with BTO was to not sound like The Who, not sound like Creedence, not sound like anyone. And somehow out of two guitars, bass, and drums, I got my own sound that stands out today on radio. When we played, this was at Bruce Allen's house, I played, we had a tape recorder, played back Freeways on his album. And Fred Turner was who's the spokesman for them, because I was not the spokesman anymore, said, with all due respect, what I hear on this album is another direction. And I said, yeah, I'm trying to, it's 1976, 77, everything's disco, everything's got horns and strings. I'm trying to change with the trend. The Doobies have done this, so-and-so has done that. I'm really trying here. And we have clearly different directions. Maybe we should go our own separate ways. And I said, okay,
0: done. 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It's about

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12: Mainly cloudy today, 30% chance of showers, windy, a high of 24, a humidex 28. Partly cloudy tonight, becoming clear late this evening, dropping to 12. Sunny on Monday with a high of 26.
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Before fame came along, the duo Roxette had been flat out rejected by EMI Records in America, claiming they didn't sound American enough for U.S. radio. Because of that, the Swedish duo of Per Gessle and Marie Fredriksson attempted to beat the Americans at their own game. Per wrote a total over-the-top parody song he thought the U.S. labels loved. He cranked the drama, the piano, and the power chords, essentially producing a song he considered absolute crapola. The irony? Well, the U.S. loved it. Listen to Your Heart rocketed to number one. They were delighted to be successful, but Per wasn't thrilled that an act of vengefulness had associated them with the corporate rock music they loathed. Icon Radio has the parody song that gave Roxette the blueprint for global stardom. 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

0: his lifetime, Johnny Cash accomplished a lot and broke down a lot of barriers. He never wore them on his sleeve, though. He was a man of quiet dignity. One such accomplishment you may not know about Johnny Cash is that in 1950, after he turned 18, he enlisted and he was assigned to the 12th Radio Squadron Mobile of the U.S. Air Force Security Service at Landsberg, West Germany. It was there that he proved his skill as a Morse code operator. Johnny Cash! On March 5th, 1953, it was Johnny who intercepted a coded message from Russia revealing the death of Soviet dictator Joseph Stalin. So it was the man in black who alerted America and the rest of the world to the death of Joseph Stalin. We're Icon Radio.
1: Well, my daddy left home when I was three, and he didn't leave much to Ma and me. Just this old guitar and an empty bottle of booze. Now, I don't blame him because he run and hid, but the meanest thing that he ever did was before he left, he went and named me Sue. Well, he must have thought that it was quite a joke, and it got a lot of laughs from lots of folks. Seems I had to fight my whole life through. Some gal would giggle and I'd get red, and some guy'd laugh and I'd bust his head. I'll tell you, life ain't easy for a boy named Sue.

At an old saloon on a street of mud, there at a table, dealing stud, sat a dirty mangy dog that named me Sue. Well, I knew that snake was my own sweet dad from a worn-out picture that my mother'd had, and I knew that scar

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I tell you, I fought tougher men, but I really can't remember when. He kicked like a mule and he bit like a crocodile. I heard him laugh and then I heard him cussing. He went for his gun to pull mine first. He stood there looking at me and I saw him smile. He said, son, this world is rough, and if a man's gonna make it, he's gotta be tough. And I know I wouldn't be there to help you along. So I give you that name and I said goodbye. I knew you'd have to get tough or die. And it's that name that helped to make you strong. Yeah. He said, now you just fought one hell of a fight, and I know you hate me and you got the right to kill me now, and I wouldn't blame you if you do. But you ought to thank me before I die for the gravel in your guts and the spit in the eye, cause I'm the son of a bitch that named you Sue. Yeah, well, what could I do? What could I do?

0: 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And if I ever have a son, I think I'm gonna name him Bill or George, any damn thing but Sue.
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4: Mainly cloudy today, 30% chance of showers, windy, a high of 24, a humidex 28. Partly cloudy tonight, becoming clear late this evening, dropping to 12. Sunny on Monday with a high of 26.

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2: I played on Alfie Zappacosta's first album. I played alto and an alto saxophone solo on his tune, which actually got quite a bit of traction and ended up to be kind of a hit and on Canadian radio. And Alfie went on to have a really great career. And a few years ago, he phoned me up. I got a call from Alfie Zappacosta. He said, "I'm doing a concert at the Blue Frog in White Rock, and you want to play it?" And I said, "Yeah, of course I do." So I went out there. Alfie is an unbelievably great singer. He's a really good guitar player, and he just connects with the audience, and he's a super guy, and we totally hit it off. And so I've done I played a bunch of concerts with Alfie, and I will continue anytime he phones me. Alfie, I'm your man. I'll always play with you, man. There's a lot of love there.
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5: Mainly cloudy today, 30% chance of showers, windy, a high of 24, a humidex 28. Partly cloudy tonight, becoming clear late this evening, dropping to 12. Sunny on Monday with a high of 26.
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probably remember Randy Van Warmer for his soft rock classic, Just When I Needed You Most. Unknown by many, Randy had a lifelong passion for space travel. He appeared in an Apollo spacesuit on the cover of his 1980 album Terraform. That record featured a 10-minute space epic about colonizing new worlds. Gonna Build Me a Rocket was another cosmic song of his. After Randy's death, a portion of his ashes was placed in an aerospace-grade capsule the size of a lipstick tube, engraved like a headstone. In 2012, it shared an historic SpaceX supply mission to the International Space Station with 307 other capsules. The capsules remained attached to the rocket as it circled the globe for months. And Icon Radio has the artist who re-entered Earth's atmosphere as part of a brilliant shooting star. This is Randy Van Warmer, Just When I Needed You Most.

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1: Mainly cloudy today, 30% chance of showers, windy, a high of 24, a humidex 28. Partly cloudy tonight, becoming clear late this evening, dropping to 12. Sunny on Monday with a high of 26.
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1: Deborah Harry of Blondie on dealing with sudden fame and success.
2: It was sort of like we were not really prepared for that. I mean, it was quite a step up from where we had been. And I think that the record company was terrific. Chrysalis was well prepared for it. But on our management side, I mean, I think that our manager was competent and capable, but he had just never really, he wasn't really set up for that. So it sort of took us all by surprise, and we were really, you know, thrust about by it. We were really forced out in a lot of ways that we weren't prepared for. None of it was familiar, so it was sort of a rush. I guess the pace of it all was what was the hardest part of it, you know, just being sort of dragged around, you know, and being half dead all the time. But other than that, I mean, what could be bad about having, I mean, it's a thrilling point and you know, just go with it.
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6: Mainly cloudy today, 30% chance of showers, windy, a high of 24, a humidex 28. Partly cloudy tonight, becoming clear late this evening, dropping to 12. Sunny on Monday with a high of 26.
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0: One thing I've been asked by younger announcers was, what was it like to be on the air in the late 70s? An example, I had three DJ jobs that year in 78 in the Okanagan, Saskatoon, and Regina. Started out with Saturday Night Fever, and by summer, well, it was Grease. It really was. Let's go back to radio.
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1: Right now in Saskatoon, we have a clear sky. Wind is out of the north, 20 degrees.
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0: Yep, the actual way it sounded on Saskatoon's hit music station. Frankie Valli toured Canada that year, and he shook his hand at Fast Freddy's nightclub and played this vinyl while he relaxed after a concert. It's Grease, now on Icon Radio.

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5: Mainly cloudy today, 30% chance of showers, windy, a high of 24, a humid X 28. Partly cloudy tonight, becoming clear late this evening, dropping to 12. Sunny on Monday with a high of 26.

Rogers Nelson was a singer, songwriter, multi-instrumentalist, and an actor. He preferred to produce and play all or most of the instruments on his 39 albums that spanned a multitude of styles. Billboard called him the greatest musical talent of his generation. When he died in 2016, he left a vast array of unreleased material in a custom-built bank vault underneath his Minneapolis home, Paisley Park, including several albums and 50-plus completed music videos. Despite his flamboyance, he often displayed touching generosity anonymously. Like when Stevie Nicks called him after she heard Little Red Corvette and began improvising lyrics that became Stand Back. Prince came to the studio when she recorded it, played the driving synth line, then left, insisting he did not want payment or credit. When the Bangles received an anonymous cassette with a chiming guitar-laden pop song called Manic Monday by someone named Christopher. Weeks later, they discovered who Christopher was, and by then it was on its way to becoming their signature song. The legend is only growing for Prince, and I

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onions. Oh yeah, they're a whole lot of fun. Indulgence definitely required. There are exceptions, like watching the original Guess Who legends, Burton Cummings and Randy Bachman, back together again with a seven-piece band on their Taking It Back tour. Interviewer Tom Powers sat down with the guys not long ago, and they spilled stories from the days their popularity exploded through the roof. Back in 1965, I was spinning records in a small-town Saskatchewan radio station when I first heard and played Shaken All Over by the band then known as Chad Allen and the Expressions. Some 10 years later, the Guess Who hits started dropping. First came These Eyes. A year later, they owned the U.S. with American Woman, a number one Billboard smash for three straight weeks. And this was in the golden era. The Beatles, the Rolling Stones, Led Zeppelin, Elton John, the Allman Brothers, Santana, and right in the middle of it all, the Guess Who. The guys shared about cruising across Canada on tour, flipping radio dials to see who's playing what. And when the band rolled into Vancouver, Victoria, Nanaimo, they'd drive to the gig with the radio cranked, just like the rest of us. Man, hearing those stories takes me right back. This is The Guess Who.

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4: Mainly cloudy today, 30% chance of showers, windy, a high of 24, a humidex 28. Partly cloudy tonight, becoming clear late this evening, dropping to 12. Sunny on Monday with a high of 26.
3: 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These songs are a part of you, and they're all here with some of the most iconic storytellers ever heard. Bro Jake, Jerry O'Day, Gentleman Jim Jackson, and more. 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
2: Steven Spielberg, Bob Zemeckis, and Bob Gale, who produced, directed, and wrote Back to the Future, asked to take a meeting with us. And we went there, and Bob Zemeckis said, "We've just written this movie. We haven't shot it yet. We've just written this movie, and our lead character, Marty McFly, his favorite band would be Huey Lewis and the News. How would you like to write a song for the film?" And I thought, wow, I'm flattered, but I don't know what that means. I don't know how to write for film necessarily. I've never written for film, whatever. He said, no, we don't care. You write whatever you want. We just want one of your songs. I said, great. The next one we write, I'll send down. So, but the next one was Power Love. And in fact, they were really smart about it because we released the record, the single, and they waited on the movie for the single to climb the charts. And Zemeckis to this day says that was the best marketing send-off anybody ever had because they had a hit record right to begin.

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5: Mainly cloudy today, 30% chance of showers, windy, a high of 24, a humidex 28. Partly cloudy tonight, becoming clear late this evening, dropping to 12. Sunny on Monday with a high of 26.
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0: We have one of the earliest Motown hits here as we bounce from decade to decade again. And today you can still cross the border into Detroit and take in the musical museum of the iconic record label. It's one of Michigan's top international tourist destinations, where visitors come from every corner of the globe to explore the latest exhibitions, hear interesting stories from rather knowledgeable tour guides, and stand inside those historic spaces where some of the greatest music of all time was recorded. What's underway is a $50 million Motown Museum expansion project, which will grow to about 50,000 square feet and will serve as education and entertainment for tourists. You can still go out and see the old house where the hits were done for $20, but someday soon a huge addition with all of that memorabilia and a gift shop, of course. The Contours had this hit as a hit in 62 and then again in 1988 in the film Dirty Dancing. It's Do You Love Me on Icon Radio.
1: 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And now I'm back to let you know I can really shake 'em down.

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1: Good afternoon, I'm John Crawford. A former top soldier is warning Ottawa against moving toward China at the expense of Ottawa's relationship with Washington. Retired General Wayne Eyre, former chief of the defense staff, telling CTV, "We are neighbors and we share a continent, and that's not going away." Eyre says despite the current political challenges with the U.S., he is a firm believer that the two nations must continue to cooperate in the military realm. Well, he says the government is absolutely right to start diversifying Canada's network of friends, partners, and allies. He also notes China's close relationship with Russia as a particular concern. Danielle Smith making the case for Alberta staying in Canada. The premier pitching her stay message to a sold-out crowd of more than 2,000 United Conservative Party supporters Friday night. Smith said, "I still believe that Canada can work. I believe it's working better every day, and it can work even better in the future if we keep fighting together for it." Albertans will have their say on 10 questions in an October 19th referendum, including whether Alberta should remain in Canada or if the government should start the legal process of staging a binding referendum on separation. Health officials in Kingston are struggling to figure out the source of a parasitic illness that has sickened dozens of residents. Cryptosporidiosis is caused by exposure to the microscopic parasite Cryptosporidium. Symptoms include nausea, vomiting, fever, and diarrhea. There have been 114 cases in the past 9 weeks. In case anybody wonders why Honda had indefinitely suspended plans for a $15 billion EV manufacturing plant in Ontario, well, it has to do with this, the Canada-US-Mexico trade deal, and whether it is successfully renewed with the U.S. Kanji Yamanuchi says Japanese companies are quite positive on Canada, including its labor force, and a society, he says, is very, very stable. But the presence of Japanese automakers in Ontario, for example, is largely tied to exports to the huge U.S. market. And his bottom line is that they are doing business, they are not doing charity. Ford is having one of those years with recalls. A number of models called back over concerns that the engine block heater could leak coolant, possibly causing a fire. Affected, the Escape, Bronco, Explorer, Focus, Maverick, and Ranger models ranging from the 2019 through 24 model years. In sports, Mitch Marner picked up a natural hat trick. The Golden Knights over the Hurricanes 5-4 last night on Shea Theodore's goal at 5:38 of double overtime. Vegas now ahead 2-1 in their Stanley Cup final. Baseball, the Blue Jays beat Baltimore 6-4. And in the CFL, Edmonton down the Red Blacks 29-21 in Ottawa's home opener.
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1: Mainly cloudy today, 30% chance of showers, windy, a high of 24, a humidex 28. Partly cloudy tonight, becoming clear late this evening, dropping to 12. Sunny on Monday with a high of 26.
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3: I think that there's something rebellious about a lot of country music, and we identified with that, and there's something very sort of sincere about country music. 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
4: Mainly cloudy today, 30% chance of showers, windy, a high of 24, a humidex 28. Partly cloudy tonight, becoming clear late this evening, dropping to 12. Sunny on Monday with a high of 26.
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12: Icon Weather. Mainly cloudy today, 30% chance of showers, windy, a high of 24, a humid index 28. Partly cloudy tonight, becoming clear late this evening, dropping to 12. Sunny on Monday with a high of 26.
13: Peter Pringle just may be the only man who has bridged the musical gap between ancient Mesopotamia and 1970s soft rock. He became a viral sensation known for his singing the epic tale of Gilgamesh in ancient Sumerian, a big hit 4,000 years ago. He's also one of the world's leading players of the haunting theremin and a variety of archaic instruments. Pringle financed his education by writing hits for Canadian artists like Anne Murray. In the late 70s, he stepped into the spotlight himself by recording the melodic ballad You Really Got Me Needing You. In 1996, he left pop music behind to concentrate on the music and instruments of bygone times. Right now, Icon Radio's only returning to 1977 with the musical archaeologist, Peter Pringle.

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All right. I'm going to say this right up front. We've been missing something. Bro, here on Icon Radio, I had one of those moments the other night. I want to share this with you. I was going through my collection of music the other day. I pulled out Something in the Air by Thunderclap Newman, a song I remember from the early days in radio, one of those tracks that kind of had a pulse. It was like it was plugged into something bigger than just music. You know what I mean? Then I stumbled onto the version by Tom Petty, and that's when it hit me. This isn't just a cover. This is kind of a reinvention. Petty takes that late 60s energy produced, by the way, by Pete Townsend, and he stretches it wide open. It's cleaner, it's richer, but still with that urgency. And here's the kicker. Listen close, and you'll hear it. That melodic lift, that emotional pull, that unmistakable echo of the Beatles running right through it. It's crazy. So now you've got this incredible trifecta. British rock roots, American storytelling, and a Beatles-style heart holding it all together. And I'm sitting there thinking, we got to play this. Seriously, it's not a deep cut. This is a missing piece. And I've got a feeling once you hear it, you're going to be asking the same question I did. Here's Tom Petty, Something in the Air. Brother Jake Edwards is on the air on Icon Radio.

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2: Icon Weather.
3: Mainly cloudy today, 30% chance of showers, windy, a high of 24, a humidex 28. Partly cloudy tonight, becoming clear late this evening, dropping to 12. Sunny on Monday with a high of 26.
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1: David Crosby talks about experimentation with drugs and music.
2: I have a reputation for being a loony and irreverent, experimental, and sometimes it's gotten me into areas, you know, that I would not otherwise have made it to. For the human race, it's been the same way. It's been a good thing and a bad thing. For me, experimenting with drugs wound up terribly. For me, experimenting with musical forms wound up being the biggest open door that I hit in my musical growth, you know. So we were a bunch of people trying to blow ourselves loose from the 50s, you know, from Father Knows Best. That was an age we wanted to leave behind, and maybe rightly so. So when the idea of smoking a joint, you know, came along, we thought, wow, this is pretty wonderful. And we embraced it. We thought, wow, this is going to give us all kinds of wild new ideas. And maybe it did, maybe it didn't, maybe the ideas would have come anyway, but we loved it. Then we encountered hard drugs, pure poison. They pretty much destroyed my life over a period of time, or I destroyed my life with their help. That's where experimenting can get you in a lot of trouble. That's like experimenting when you're trying to climb up Half Dome without a rope. Not a good place to be.

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7: Mainly cloudy today, 30% chance of showers, windy, a high of 24, a humidex 28. Partly cloudy tonight, becoming clear late this evening, dropping to 12. Sunny on Monday with a high of 26.
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I watched a lady getting free games on a very musical slot machine for the late Whitney Houston. It's got graphics of spinning albums and her music playing, of course. And as we are all about the music here, a few stats. Whitney had 11 number ones, 40 charting songs, and 23 top tens. In her day, back in 1992, she made her film debut in The Bodyguard, which became the best-selling movie soundtrack of all time and winning Album of the Year at the Grammys. There were other films too, but when she passed away in 2012, it was like right out of a movie, as her ex, Bobby Brown, the pop singer, showed up and kissed the casket after bringing too many uninvited guests to the funeral. He was disruptive. It caused seating issues, apparently. He left. Lesson learned, go early to a memorial. Read the Bible there. Shut up and hope that it's only an hour long, followed by sandwiches and no exes in the church. That's my story. A classic from Whitney Houston on Icon Radio.

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1: Good afternoon, I'm John Crawford. A former top soldier is warning Ottawa against moving toward China at the expense of Ottawa's relationship with Washington. Retired General Wayne Eyre, former chief of the defense staff, telling CTV, "We are neighbors and we share a continent, and that's not going away." Eyre says despite the current political challenges with the U.S., he is a firm believer that the two nations must continue to cooperate in the military realm. Well, he says the government is absolutely right to start diversifying Canada's network of friends, partners, and allies. He also notes China's close relationship with Russia as a particular concern. Danielle Smith making the case for Alberta staying in Canada. The premier pitching her stay message to a sold-out crowd of more than 2,000 United Conservative Party supporters Friday night. Smith said, "I still believe that Canada can work. I believe it's working better every day, and it can work even better in the future if we keep fighting together for it." Albertans will have their say on 10 questions in an October 19th referendum, including whether Alberta should remain in Canada or if the government should start the legal process of staging a binding referendum on separation. Health officials in Kingston are struggling to figure out the source of a parasitic illness that has sickened dozens of residents. Cryptosporidiosis is caused by exposure to the microscopic parasite Cryptosporidium. Symptoms include nausea, vomiting, fever, and diarrhea. There have been 114 cases in the past 9 weeks. In case anybody wonders why Honda had indefinitely suspended plans for a $15 million EV manufacturing plant in Ontario, well, it has to do with this, the Canada-US-Mexico trade deal, and whether it is successfully renewed with the U.S. Kanji Yamanuchi says Japanese companies are quite positive on Canada, including its labor force, and a society, he says, is very, very stable, but the presence of Japanese automakers in Ontario, for example, is largely tied to exports to the huge U.S. market. And his bottom line is that they are doing business, they are not doing charity. Ford is having one of those years with recalls. A number of models called back over concerns that the engine block heater could leak coolant, possibly causing a fire. Affected, the Escape, Bronco, Explorer, Focus, Maverick, and Ranger models ranging from the 2019 through 24 model years. In sports, Mitch Marner picked up a natural hat trick. The Golden Knights over the Hurricanes 5-4 last night on Shea Theodore's goal at 5:38 of double overtime. Vegas now ahead 2-1 in their Stanley Cup final. Baseball, the Blue Jays beat Baltimore 6-4. And in the CFL, Edmonton down the Red Blacks 29-21 in Ottawa's home opener.
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1: Mainly cloudy today, 30% chance of showers, windy, a high of 24, a humidex 28. Partly cloudy tonight, becoming clear late this evening, dropping to 12. Sunny on Monday with a high of 26.
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In 1970, a psychedelic rock quartet from Montreal named Mash McCann released As the Years Go By, a track that did well in North America as a catchy radio hit. But the song would do something almost impossible over 4,000 miles to the west. It outsold the Beatles in Japan. What Japanese listeners heard was a mirror of their own musical soul. The song's haunting organ melody fit perfectly within the Yonanuki scale, a five-note sequence that had defined Japanese traditional music for centuries. To a listener in Tokyo, Pierre Senecal's organ riff sounded more like home than foreign rock. The repetitive English lyric, "I love you," made the song's narrative incredibly easy to follow for non-English speakers. In a culture that deeply values the passage of time and the beauty of melancholy, it captured the hearts of a generation of Japanese music fans. This is Mash McCann with As the Years Go By on Icon Radio.

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4: Icon Weather. Mainly cloudy today, 30% chance of showers, windy, a high of 24, a humidex 28. Partly cloudy tonight, becoming clear late this evening, dropping to 12. Sunny on Monday with a high of 26.
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2: You know, I don't think we ever thought we were going to create anything different. 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
3: Mainly cloudy today, 30% chance of showers, windy, a high of 24, a humid next 28. Partly cloudy tonight, becoming clear late this evening, dropping to 12. Sunny on Monday with a high of 26.
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Growing up in Montreal, Sass Jordan cut her teeth on 70s rock and soul. Her 1988 breakout hit, Tell Somebody, describes a person who's been carrying a heavy emotional burden or keeping a significant secret. It focuses on the internal pressure of staying silent and the release that comes from finally speaking the truth. It's a powerhouse vocal performance with a gospel-tinged arrangement. A reminder that the true freedom only comes when you find the courage to reach out, speak your truth, and let the world in. 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
1: Don't miss the RCMP Musical Ride, June 21st, at Fort Wellington National Historic Site. 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
1: The mid-80s and 1986 was an incredible time for Genesis. They released the album Invisible Touch. Phil Collins reflects on the music.
2: Well, I don't know what other people like. You know, Genesis have been around for such a long time that, you know, I kind of feel a love-hate relationship with it.
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2: 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That was when I was, you know, I only just become the singer a couple of albums in. 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

40 years ago, Genesis released an album that would become one of the biggest records of the 80s, Invisible Touch. And while the title track was bright, it was catchy, and it climbed all the way to number one, there was another side to that album, darker, moodier, more cinematic. This is one of those songs, Tonight, Tonight, Tonight. And if you really listen to the lyrics, this isn't just another pop song, far from it. It's the story of addiction, a man desperately searching for his dealer, trying to score one more fix. He's calling, no one's home, and he's spiraling, man. He is spiraling. Please get me out of here. Those words hit hard because underneath all the synthesizers and the atmosphere, there's real desperation. What makes this track incredible is how Phil Collins, Tony Banks, and Mike Rutherford build the tension. Phil's drumming, come on, feels relentless, almost like a heartbeat racing through the night. Tony Banks layers those haunting keyboards everywhere, and Rutherford holds it all together with that hypnotic groove. This wasn't just a song. This was an experience, moody, haunting, and honest. One of the great deep tracks of the 80s, and for me, one of the true masterpieces from Genesis. From the 40th anniversary of Invisible Touch on Icon's Milestone Weekend, here's Tonight, Tonight, Tonight. I'm Brother Jake Edwards on Icon Radio.

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9: Mainly cloudy today, 30% chance of showers, windy, a high of 24, a humidex 28. Partly cloudy tonight, becoming clear late this evening, dropping to 12. Sunny on Monday with a high of 26.
0: Phil Collins, Tony Banks, and Mike Rutherford. 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It's about the music.

Genesis is one of only a handful of artists who began with success in one genre and then completely morphed into a polar opposite. The progressive rock of their early 1970s records with Peter Gabriel on vocals featured 20-minute long suites. Upon Gabriel's 1975 departure from the band, Phil Collins assumed lead vocals from behind his drum kit. And over the next decade, Genesis became a power trio that defined the polished pop sound of the 80s. Genesis and Invisible Touch were indelibly cemented into the 80s zeitgeist in the film American Psycho. Director-screenwriter Mary Harron has psychopath Patrick Bateman, played by Christian Bale, deliver a monologue describing Invisible Touch as the band's defining masterpiece. Pure genius in its pop perfection, confection. Do you like Phil Collins? He begins, he's desperately cosplaying sophistication and refinement whilst committing one of his most depraved acts. That's a pretty good movie, actually. Throwback to American Psycho and to 40 years of Invisible Touch. Genesis on Icon Radio.

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4: Mainly cloudy today, 30% chance of showers, windy, a high of 24, a humidex 28. Partly cloudy tonight, becoming clear late this evening, dropping to 12. Sunny on Monday with a high of 26.
0: This weekend marks 40 years for an album that sold over 15 million copies worldwide.

as we celebrate Genesis' 40th year. Everyone remembers the massive hit songs, but Invisible Touch had surprising depth, and Canadian radio and listeners proved it. The album hit number one and earned multi-platinum status. Listeners jammed request lines all that summer, demanding everything from the title track to the heartfelt Throwing It All Away. Domino, that hidden 8.5-minute epic, showed Genesis hadn't abandoned their roots. They were progressive rock pioneers, even as their pop singles ruled the airwaves. Before Invisible Touch, Genesis had released 10 albums in a progressive rock style. And to show the difference, as example, in 1984, they played in Edmonton, Calgary, and Winnipeg. A few years later, in 1992, with concerts in Vancouver, Edmonton, Toronto, and Montreal, the band began to notice Invisible Touch songs were drawing a younger concert crowd, with more commercial success coming again in 1986. Invisible Touch was the first album by any band to give 5 top 5 singles. The album remains both a blockbuster and a bridge between Genesis' past and future, powered by thousands of Canadian request line calls. Thanks for dropping in on a milestone weekend, saluting 40 years of Genesis on Icon Radio.

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4: On this Genesis milestone weekend, let's get into the band's unique revolving door work cycle. They would record a multi-platinum album, no problem, pack stadiums worldwide, of course, and then scatter for a year or two, allowing band members to indulge solo careers. Well, this created a safety valve, preventing the bitter breakups that destroyed many of their 70s peers and giving Genesis its longevity. But those constant solo breaks found them competing directly against each other and their own bandmates. At various times during 1987, the band and all five members of the classic lineup had chart-climbing hits on the radio. It was a level of chart dominance in rock history that no other band and its individual members have ever replicated. Icon Radio has that invisible touch of Genesis that reaches in and grabs right hold of our hearts.

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2: 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Ready to win some savings?
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4: That was some party thanks to my buddy's beer and joint. 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
5: Yo, I'm not driving. I'm way too stoned. 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
8: Mainly cloudy today, 30% chance of showers, windy, a high of 24, a humidex 28. Partly cloudy tonight, becoming clear late this evening, dropping to 12. Sunny on Monday with a high of 26.
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0: Mainly cloudy today, 30% chance of showers, windy, a high of 24, a humid next 28. Partly cloudy tonight, becoming clear late this evening, dropping to 12. Sunny on Monday with a high of 26.
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1: So, some thoughts. Somewhere on that WWW thing was a picture of Joni Mitchell sitting in one of those cozy chairs on a BC ferry, leaving the Sunshine Coast headed back to Horseshoe Bay, just sitting among us ordinary folks, and it looks like she was reading. You know, that TMZ show, a sort of Entertainment Tonight program, follows all forms of stars, usually in the airports, restaurants, and at social events. They seem to have this frantic approach of, or honestly, have a couple Red Bulls in them while they take pictures of stars. You know, they should just slow down, possums. In my career, I've met a lot of people, and I was never shy to say hi, like shaking hands with John Horrigan after an interview at the other station in the building. And one of the great photos I have on my wall of celebs is Smokey Robinson, who I can recall Martha Reeves saying to me was a ladies' man. He's in trouble for that these days, and what did she really mean? So if you see some celeb try to get a selfie, better than an autograph, I'll give you, and give him space, too. Here's Smokey on Icon Radio.

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11: Mainly cloudy today, 30% chance of showers, windy, a high of 24, a humidex 28. Partly cloudy tonight, becoming clear late this evening, dropping to 12. Sunny on Monday with a high of 26.
10: 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These songs are a part of you, and they're all here with some of the most iconic storytellers ever heard. Bro Jake, Jerry O'Day, Gentleman Jim Jackson, and more. 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
1: All right. I was going through an airport, and I had a book to buy for that six-hour flight and came across two biographies, both in hardcover, at a full price. One was Ozzy Osbourne's, and the other was Lionel Richie's Truly. So I scanned that book, and I took a couple of pictures of what the internet might consider to be interesting. His two divorces, him nearly losing his voice, and behind the scenes of the recording of We Are the World. That got me thinking, how many of those singers had I met in radio over the years that were on that song? Five. He actually wrote We Are the World and sings the first line. The New York Times said Truly isn't a sad book, but a candid one in which he is refreshingly frank on the subject of race. Some of us forgot he led the Commodores right through those disco days, right? And there's an audiobook that Richie narrates, which sells for $33 Canadian if you can't stand reading or need to use it while driving on Highway 2 to Tofino. Now, Lionel with Dancing on the Ceiling from Icon Radio.

0: weather.
1: Mainly cloudy today, 30% chance of showers, windy, a high of 24, a humidex 28. Partly cloudy tonight, becoming clear late this evening, dropping to 12. Sunny on Monday with a high of 26.
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1: Legendary concert promoter producer Paul Hovind on promoting a benefit concert with Joni Mitchell and some guy named James Taylor.
2: In the late 1960s, Vancouver was kind of a hotbed for protest marches, and one of the largest one was called End the Arms Race March. And so we decided a thing that we could do is to sail to Amchitka and try and barricade or block or prevent the testing of nuclear arms. And we ended up with the beginning of Greenpeace. It was decided that we should do a benefit concert. So I got a hold of Neil Young's manager, a fellow named Elliot Roberts. Elliot also managed Joni Mitchell, and he thought, well, Joni's a Canadian, she probably would. So he came up and met with us, and after seeing that we were legitimate, decided, okay, you can have Joni, and how about Phil Oakes, because you know, they're friends. So how about Phil Oakes and Joni Mitchell? And I said, that'd be great. I got Chilliwack to be another band on the bill. And we were all set. We had posters going out, and we're promoting the show. And we're about 2 weeks out, and Irving was at home with his family. The phone rings, and it's Elliot. And he's talking to Irving about adding someone to the show, a friend of Joni's. So he came down to the Greenpeace office the next morning and said, Joni wants to add somebody to the show. And it's, I don't know if it's her boyfriend or someone else. She's asking if that's okay. And I said, well, who is she asking us to put on the bill? He said, oh, some guy named James Taylor. I said, Irving, say yes. That would be great.